black and white. Just like you can't judge a book by the cover. We all got to be careful how we

I mean, platonically speaking, and coming from the hippest part of space. And believe me, I've been there. From the inkwells of Icarus to the mineral rings of Saturn, round the black holes of Bermuda, I'd like to ask you the most powerful question in the universe.

racing from kitchens, down alleys, through gullies. Meeting every second hour, never to come to terms with the TV. Foot racing to put out and keep, cause there's too much going on. To cheer on green goddesses, local dignitaries and labour councils.

is whistling in the night. My dog is growling in the dark. Something's pulling me outside to ride around in circles. I know.